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1: All the rich kids are out of town. 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

0: Alex Warren, Ordinary, iz 29. na 27. mesto.
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0: to Marshall Durbin and hang some more chickens, cuz fuck it.
1: I'm from Man Because I Got High, za začetek druge ure v nadaljevanju pa še pred oglasi z nami Taylor Swift, The Fate of Ophelia. Najprej pa Bruno Mars, Risk It All.

0: special for you. This is something special for you. This is something special for you. This is something special for you.
1: I said this.